things. You're open-minded, at least at what you keep on saying. 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

with me, come on, why don't you sleep with me, shut up and sleep with me, come on, uh-huh, and sleep with me, shut up and sleep with me, come on, why don't you sleep with me, shut up and sleep with me, come on, uh-huh, and sleep with me, shut up.

same. Call me Mr. Bane, call me what you like, as long as you call me time and again. Feel the presence of the aura of the man, not to compare. Lovely's dying for a chance, just to touch your hand.

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Get a look at Mel, a pit on me. Style has never seen that makes you wanna grab and hold and squeeze real tight. Who's gonna be the one to save you from yourself?

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Listen to the mariachi play at midnight. Are you with me? Are you with me?

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2: 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Drink some margaritas by swinging blue lights. 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Are you with me?